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Coming to downtown Waterloo as part of My Waterloo Days. I believe that's next Friday. It's the Commodores on 105.7 KUKZ. Mike Davis along with you on a Saturday evening. Keep an eye on Classic It's Going with DeBarge.

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1: The KCRG TV9 First Alert Forecast. Mostly cloudy tonight with a chance for a few showers and a low near 59. Winds are out of the east at 10 to 20. Mostly cloudy tomorrow with another chance for a few showers and a high near 78. Winds are out of the southeast at 10 to 20. Tomorrow night, chance of showers and a low near 60. I'm TV9 First Alert Storm Team meteorologist A.J. Rickman on 105.7 KOKZ, Iowa's Classic Hits.

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0: 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Mike Davis wrapping up my time for this evening, but we've got more of Iowa's classic hits headed your way. And then at 9 o'clock, Nina Blackwood and Absolutely 80s takes over. Tonight, Nina's got music from Prince, Hall & Oates, Debbie Gibson, and her Total Recall Top 5 is from this week in 1982. It's Absolutely 80s coming up tonight at 9 right here on KUKZ. Have a great rest of your Saturday. Enjoy the weekend, my friend. Be good to each other out there. We'll talk to you again Monday night at 7. See ya.
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1: weather. 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Mostly cloudy tonight with a chance for a few showers and a low near 59. Winds are out of the east at 10 to 20. Mostly cloudy tomorrow with another chance for a few showers and a high near 78. Winds are out of the southeast at 10 to 20. Tomorrow night, chance of showers and a low near 60. I'm TV9 First Alert Storm Team meteorologist A.J. Rickman on 105.7 KOKZ, Iowa's Classic Hits.

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1: Hey, I'm Mike Waters. We are live on the red carpet. 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And we'll draw a winner on June 8th. This is all very exciting. I mean, look at all the cowlebrities. Brad Angus Young is here.
2: Hey, Waters.
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1: Uh-huh. 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
1: Oh, really?
3: 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Milk for the very first time. Moo.
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8: 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Prince, Hall & Oates, and the whereabouts of Drusilla, the Wonder Girl, will be revealed. 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
3: If you remember what popples were, well, you need your head examined. Just kidding. It's Nina Blackwood, and you found Absolutely 80s, your home for music interviews and, yes, popples. This week, Hall & Oates and the whereabouts of Drusilla the Wonder Girl will be revealed. Plus, Mike and the Mechanics, Don Henley, Debbie Gibson, Phil Collins, and right now when Smokey sings, ABC on Absolutely 80s.

so on. Absolutely. It is Amina Blackwood. Now, popples were those stuffed, overly cute animals, kind of in the vein of the Care Bears. There were a whole bunch of them to collect, of course, and the cutesy little monsters even ended up with their own cartoon. Popples trading sites still exist to this day, and if you want to relive those particular memories, you can check it out. But here, we like to give you the musical kind, like this one, the Pointer Sisters. I'm so excited. An absolute

0: belting action, modern English on Absolute Ladies. I'm Nina Blackwood. Still on the way in the movie of the week, Whatever Happened to Drusilla the Wonder Girl? Now, who in their right mind would inflict Drusilla on a child? Maybe a pet's name, but a kid? I don't know. Must be a 70s thing.
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13: Eastern Iowa weather. The KCRG TV9 First Alert Forecast. Mostly cloudy tonight with a chance for a few showers and a low near 59. Winds are out of the east at 10 to 20. Mostly cloudy tomorrow with another chance for a few showers and a high near 78. Winds are out of the southeast at 10 to 20. Tomorrow night, chance of showers and a low near 60. I'm TV9 First Alert Storm Team meteorologist AJ Rickman. On 105.7 KOKZ, Iowa's Classic Hits.
14: 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Nina Blackwood's Absolutely 80s.

the marks on Absolute Ladies. I'm Nina Blackwood. Once a wondrous day in the future now, here's 1999 from Prince on Absolutely 80.

0: Speedwagon, one lonely night on Absolute Ladies. I'm Nina Blackwood, and we're headed over to the phones. 866-80s is the toll-free number. Hello.
1: This is Mark calling from Chico, California. Love the show. Been listening to you on Flash 103 out of Sacramento. Nina, I've loved you since MTV. I was hoping you could play In the Living Years by Mike and the Mechanics. It always reminds me of my father who died and the son I just had. Thank you, Nina. We love you.
0: That's a great request. A touching song from Mike and the Mechanics here on Absolutely 80s.

0: This is Absolutely 80s. I'm Nina Blackwood. Coming up, a little Sun, a little Sting, and a little cult classic.
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11: Hey, it's Mike Waters. Starting on Monday on the Waters Wake Up Call, Cow Week begins, and I get to be live at New Day Dairy, where I, Mike Waters, Cattle Congress Cow Milking Contest 2022 loser. And just by the way, if you weren't at Cattle Congress that day, you can hear how big my loss was. Thank goodness I'm going to be learning to be a dairy farmer with the help of Farmer Dan. Thank you, Farmer Dan. Boy, does he have his work cut out for him. And then later during Cow Week, we'll learn about cows when I, Wandam Wanda, and Ivan go into an old 1950s dairy farm educational film strip. The most sci-fi Cow Week episode ever.
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1: 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It's Nina Blackwood's Absolutely 80s.

Sting, if you love someone, set them free. Hard thing to do on Absolutely 80s. I'm Nina Blackwood. Now, I've had a question or two about this particular thing, but yes, Rock and Rule, the animated cult film from 1983, is out on DVD in case you want to pick it up. It's got tunes from Debbie Harry, Lou Reed, Iggy Pop, and Cheap Trick, and Debbie Harry also provides the singing voice of Angel, who happens to be the lead character based on Debbie herself. Makes sense. It's kind of a futuristic post-nuclear war film where only descendants of dogs, cats, and rats survived. You know, kind of like heavy metal, but anyway. This week's cult classic was at the height of Debbie Harry's solo career, French Kissin' in the USA, on Absolutely 80s.

0: It's Don Henley, the Boys of Summer on Absolute 80s. I'm Nina Blackwood. There's still a lot more on the way, but the Total Recall Top 5 from this very week in 82 is next.
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Don't You Want Me, the fourth most popular song this very week of 1982. I'm Nina Blackwood, and you are smack dab in the middle of the absolutely 80s Total Recall Top 5. Also this week, Ann Landers admitted to reusing letters in her columns, some as old as 15 years now. Who would ever do such a thing? Moving right along, our number 3 song was written about an actual person with an actual phone number that had to be disconnected soon afterwards. It's Tommy Two Tone, 867-5309. Jenny on the Absolutely 80s.

checking in at number two on the Absolute Ladies Total Recall Top 5. Of course, Rick Springfield, Don't Talk to Strangers. I'm Nina Blackwood. Our number one, it's Sir Paul McCartney with Stevie Wonder, Ebony and Ivory. The number one song on the Absolutely 80s Total Recall Top 5.

0: Ebony and Ivory, the number one song this very week of 1982 on the Absolute Ladies Total Recall Top 5. I'm Nina Blackwood, still on the way. More of your requests, The Fix, and Daryl Hall and John Oates.
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11: The KCRG TV9 First Alert Forecast. Mostly cloudy overnight with a chance for a few spotty showers and a low near 59. Winds are out of the east at 10 to 20. On Sunday, another chance for a few showers and a high near 78. Winds are out of the southeast at 10 to 20. Sunday night, chance for a few spotty showers and a low near 60. I'm TV9 First Alert Storm Team meteorologist AJ Rickman. On 105.7 KOKZ, Iowa's Classic Hits.
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2: Hey, it's Mike Waters. Starting on Monday on the Waters Wake Up Call, Cow Week begins, and I get to be live at New Day Dairy, where I, Mike Waters, Cattle Congress Cow Milking Contest 2022 loser. And just by the way, if you weren't at Cattle Congress that day, you can hear how big my loss was. Thank goodness I'm going to be learning to be a dairy farmer with the help of Farmer Dan. Thank you, Farmer Dan. Boy, does he have his work cut out for him. And then later during Cow Week, we'll learn about cows when I, Wandam Wanda, and Ivan go into an old 1950s dairy farm educational film strip. The most sci-fi Cow Week episode ever.
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is on Absolute Ladies. I'm Nina Blackwood. Mark Strickson sent in an email, and he writes, "Dear Nina, whatever happened to Deborah Winger? She disappeared." Well, Mark, she kind of did. She started out in the 70s as Drusilla the Wonder Girl on the Wonder Woman TV series. Then after doing time in movies like Thank God It's Friday, she scored 3 blockbusters and a couple of Oscar nominations: Terms of Endearment, Urban Cowboy, and An Officer and a Gentleman. In 96, she married actor Arliss Howard, and except for the odd TV role now and then, she's basically retired from the biz. This is from one of her films, An Officer and a Gentleman. Joe Cocker, Jennifer Warnes, Up Where We Belong, the Absolutely 80s Movie of the Week.

0: massive hit for Debbie Gibson, Foolish Beat on Absolutely 80s. I'm Nina Blackwood, and we've got a request for Foreigner on the way, as well as Peter Gabriel. When did that happen? And Sammy sells out.
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9: Jen, you have to tell me about this cruise, what I need to know, how to act. People don't usually let me out into the wild, but this cruise to Alaska we're going to take, it sounds great.
10: First of all, you need to have fun.
9: That's part of the problem, though, with me.
10: Well, but it's okay. As long as you go and have fun, you don't want to go be crazy pants. There is a jail on the boat.
9: Is there a buffet in the jail?
10: Ooh, I don't know.
9: Well, I know there are bars. 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There will be a big group of Iowans on board, and we want you to be a part of that if you want it.
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9: We're not going to chain you to us.
10: No. When we get to port, the towns that you can go investigate on your own, we can help you get those excursions if you want to pay to go do something or if you just want to investigate the town.
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9: Quantum of the Seas.
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1: We're not sure what a Wang Chung is,
2: 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On Absolutely 80s.

like you. Well, maybe I've been waiting for a guy like you, actually. On Absolute Ladies, I'm Nina Blackwood. Speaking of guys, he's one of my favorites. Sammy Hagar has sold controlling interest in his Cabo Wabo tequila to Sky Spirits in order to get a wider distribution. Not to mention a big wad of cash. Still has 20% ownership and will be actively involved with the tequila. He's gotta be, you know, that's the whole point. It's Sammy's tequila. Here he is, Give to Live on Absolutely 80s.

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0: 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Meanwhile, there's more Absolutely 80s coming right up.
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14: weather. The KCRG TV9 First Alert Forecast. Mostly cloudy overnight with a chance for a few spotty showers and a low near 59. Winds are out of the east at 10 to 20. On Sunday, another chance for a few showers and a high near 78. Winds are out of the southeast at 10 to 20. Sunday night, chance for a few spotty showers and a low near 60. I'm TV9 First Alert Storm Team meteorologist AJ Rickman on 105.7 KOKZ, Iowa's Classic Hits.
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0: 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I'm Nina Blackwood, and me and Zach are going to pick up the phones here for a dash of your 866-80s requests. Hello.
1: Hi, my name's Liz. I'm calling from Burlington, I-89, and I would like to hear the song that's called Tempted by the Fruit of Another. I don't know who sings it, but it's that one. Like, tempted by the fruit of another. That song. Thanks.
0: Okie dokie. I think we can arrange that one. You're squeezing tempted on Absolutely 80s.

0: Is it Electric Blue? I'm Nina Blackwood, and this is When Did That Happen?
1: We give you the clues, you guess the mystery year. It's time for When Did That Happen?
0: All right, I'm picking out three events that happened this very week in a particular year, and it's up to you to try and tell me, you know, where the pieces go, what year it was, okay? Well, more than 2 million New Yorkers showed up to celebrate the 100th birthday of the Brooklyn Bridge. I was there, actually. The Philadelphia 76ers won the world championship, and George Lucas told the end of the story first with the release of Episode 6. When did that happen?
1: More of Nina Blackwood's Absolutely 80s, next.
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9: Hey, it's Mike Waters. 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And just by the way, if you weren't at Cattle Congress that day, you can hear how big my loss was. Thank goodness I'm going to be learning to be a dairy farmer with the help of Farmer Dan. Thank you, Farmer Dan. 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
1: Time to test your wits to see if you can come up with our mystery year. It's When Did That Happen?
0: When did that happen? 2 million or so New Yorkers celebrated the 100th birthday of the Brooklyn Bridge. The Philadelphia 76ers won the world championship. And George Lucas unleashed Ewoks upon an unsuspecting audience in Return of the Jedi. When did that happen?
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0: 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I'm Nina Blackwood. 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

Phil Collins on Absolute Ladies. Ahead of that, Erasure and A Little Respect. I'm Nina Blackwood. 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If you have a request, dedication, question, or comment, you can get it to us toll-free at 866-80s, which is 866, obviously, 344-4843. 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It is engineered by Zach Trinisi, and the spotlights are by Dave Smalls. Executive producers, Danny Sheridan. You know, some say the 80s are back, but we know they were never gone. For Absolutely 80s, I'm Nina Blackwood on the United Stations Radio Networks.

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1: The KCRG TV9 First Alert Forecast. Mostly cloudy overnight with a chance for a few spotty showers and a low near 59. Winds are out of the east at 10 to 20. On Sunday, another chance for a few showers and a high near 78. Winds are out of the southeast at 10 to 20. Sunday night, chance for a few spotty showers and a low near 60. I'm TV9 First Alert Storm Team meteorologist A.J. Rickman on 105.7 KOKZ, Iowa's Classic Hits.

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1: weather. The KCRG TV9 First Alert Forecast. Mostly cloudy overnight with a chance for a few spotty showers and a low near 59. Winds are out of the east at 10 to 20. On Sunday, another chance for a few showers and a high near 78. Winds are out of the southeast at 10 to 20. Sunday night, chance for a few spotty showers and a low near 60. I'm TV9 First Alert Storm Team meteorologist A.J. Rickman on 105.7 KOKZ, Iowa's Classic Hits.

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1: weather. The KCRG TV9 First Alert Forecast. Mostly cloudy overnight with a chance for a few spotty showers and a low near 59. Winds are out of the east at 10 to 20. On Sunday, another chance for a few showers and a high near 78. Winds are out of the southeast at 10 to 20. Sunday night, chance for a few spotty showers and a low near 60. I'm TV9 First Alert Storm Team meteorologist A.J. 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
1: Jen, you have to tell me about this cruise, what I need to know, how to act. People don't usually let me out into the wild, but this cruise to Alaska we're going to take, it sounds great.
2: First of all, you need to have fun.
1: That's part of the problem, though, with me.
2: Well, but it's okay. As long as you go and have fun, you don't want to go be crazy pants. There is a jail on the boat.
1: Is there a buffet in the jail?
2: Ooh, I don't know.
1: Well, I know there are bars. Anyway, here's what I know. There will be a big group of Iowans on board, and we want you to be a part of that if you want it.
2: If you need it.
1: We're not going to chain you to us.
2: No. When we get to port, the towns that you can go investigate on your own, we can help you get those excursions if you want to pay to go do something or if you just want to investigate the town.
1: It's one cruise and many adventures.
2: Yes.
1: And talk about an adventure, a cruise to Alaska.
2: Right.
1: So come with us.
2: Yes.
1: Quantum of the Seas.
2: Yes.
1: Royal Caribbean.
2: September 13th through 20th, 2027.
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1: 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Mostly cloudy overnight with a chance for a few spotty showers and a low near 59. Winds are out of the east at 10 to 20. On Sunday, another chance for a few showers and a high near 78. Winds are out of the southeast at 10 to 20. Sunday night, chance for a few spotty showers and a low near 60. I'm TV9 First Alert Storm Team meteorologist A.J. Rickman on 105.7 KOKZ, Iowa's Classic Hits.

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1: Hey, I'm Mike Waters. We are live on the red carpet. 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And we'll draw a winner on June 8th. This is all very exciting. I mean, look at all the cow celebrities. Brad Angus Young is here.
2: Hey, Waters.
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1: Uh-huh. 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
1: Oh, really?
3: 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Milk for the very first time. Moo.
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1: The KCRG TV9 First Alert Forecast. Mostly cloudy overnight with a chance for a few spotty showers and a low near 59. Winds are out of the east at 10 to 20. On Sunday, another chance for a few showers and a high near 78. Winds are out of the southeast at 10 to 20. Sunday night, chance for a few spotty showers and a low near 60. I'm TV9 First Alert Storm Team meteorologist A.J. 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
1: 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Today, see mostly cloudy skies, a slight chance of a shower, a high of 78. Southeast winds at 10 to 20 miles per hour. Slight chance of showers continues into tonight, a low of 60. East-southeast winds at 5 to 15 miles per hour. A slight chance of showers early on Monday, followed by partly cloudy skies and a high of 82. I'm TV9 First Alert Storm Team Meteorologist Camille Linka. 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
1: weather. 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Today, see mostly cloudy skies, slight chance of a shower, a high of 78. Southeast winds at 10 to 20 miles per hour. Slight chance of showers continues into tonight, a low of 60. East southeast winds at 5 to 15 miles per hour. A slight chance of showers early on Monday, followed by partly cloudy skies and a high of 82. I'm TV9 First Alert Storm Team Meteorologist Camille Danka on 105.7 KOKZ, Iowa's Classic Hits.

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1: 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Today, see mostly cloudy skies, a slight chance of a shower, a high of 78. Southeast winds at 10 to 20 miles per hour. Slight chance of showers continues into tonight, a low of 60. East southeast winds at 5 to 15 miles per hour. A slight chance of showers early on Monday, followed by partly cloudy skies and a high of 82. I'm TV9 First Alert Storm Team Meteorologist Camille Linka on 105.7 KOKZ, Iowa's Classic Hits.

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3: 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This week is from May 28, 1977. That's when the Climax Blues Band couldn't get it right. The Marshall Tucker Band heard it in a love song. The Steve Miller Band flew their jet airliner, and Kiss was calling Dr. Love. 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

0: Jim Photoglow is his name, and his hit at number 38 on American Top 40 debuts. It's Fool in Love with You. A listener in North Carolina wants to know if any song sung a cappella, that is, without musical accompaniment, has ever hit the top 40 in the rock era. Well, we can think of only two a cappella hits that made the 40, by Judy Collins and by Prelude. Details coming up.
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12: Casey Kasem has unlocked the American Top 40 vaults and is replaying original shows from the 80s. 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
0: AT40 originates in Hollywood. This week, Jesse Winchester, a singer-songwriter born and raised in the U.S. and now a citizen of Canada, debuts in the countdown with his first top 40 hit. At number 37, Say What?
15: Hey!

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0: In our weekly review of all the number one songs of the 60s from the AT40 archives of January 1966, that was Simon and Garfunkel with The Sounds of Silence, Billboard's 130th number one single of the 60s. You know, there's a band in this week's countdown whose lead guitarist once broke the law in San Francisco and then tried to make an escape on a gasoline-powered skateboard. The Sordid Details and their latest hit are coming up. This is American Top 40 in Hollywood, California, counting down the most popular songs in the USA. I'm Casey Kasem. We'll continue in a moment. 30 big hits to go to the number one song in the land.
1: Waters, we are live on the red carpet. Well, actually, it's a grassy green carpet at the New Day Dairy in Clarksville to celebrate the kickoff of Cow Week and National Dairy Month. And speaking of New Day Dairy, you can get signed up for a weekend stay to sleep with the cows at 1057KOKZ.com. And we'll draw a winner on June 8th. This is all very exciting. I mean, look at all the cow celebrities. Brad Angus Young is here.
2: Hey, Waters.
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3: 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Milk for the very first time. Moo.
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2: 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It's a song that debuted on the Hot 100 that week at number 89. Here's Phil Collins with In the Air Tonight.

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0: moving up 9 big notches, third week on the chart. They're hot, Hall & Oates, and You Make My Dreams. Coming up next on American Top 40, a recent number one song about a choo-choo train.
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0: Casey Kasem. Here's a song by a lady who spent the past 14 weeks in the top 40 promoting Amtrak, and two of those weeks were spent at number one. Down to number 21 this week, here's Sheena Easton with Morning Train.

0: In our weekly review of all the number one songs of the 60s from the AT40 archives of January 1966, that was the Beatles with We Can Work It Out, Billboard's 131st number one single of the 60s. I'm Casey Kasem. This is American Top 40 in Hollywood. We're counting down the week's 40 biggest hit singles, and we're 20 big hits away from the number one song in the land. We'll continue in a moment, so stay right where you are.
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3: Casey Kasem has unlocked the American Top 40 vaults and is replaying original shows from the 80s. This week, Casey takes you back to May 30th, 1981. That's when Rick Springfield was wishing for Jesse's Girl, Santana kept on winning, John Lennon was watching the wheels, and Juice Newton was the angel of the morning. 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
3: Now it's time for a classic American Top 40 extra from May 30th, 1981. 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With Anita Pointer on lead vocals, here are the Pointer Sisters with Slow Hand.

0: 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The Pointer Sisters with Slow Hand.
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0: Country star Dottie West on American Top 40 at number 18 with her first Top 40 hit. By the way, she's had 33 Top 40 country hits. What Are We Doing in Love? As the countdown continues.
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S. Bonds and a song co-produced by Bruce Springsteen and written by Bruce, This Little Girl. This is Casey on American Top 40 in Hollywood. And you know, last week we told you there was a rumor that Paul McCartney and Ringo Starr were performing with George Harrison on his new song, All Those Years Ago. Well, to check it out, we phoned the London office of producer George Martin. And his staff wouldn't say yes, and they wouldn't say no. What they did say was that four drummers played on the album, and Ringo was one of them, and that Paul McCartney is thanked on the album jacket for his help on the LP. But that's all they're telling so far. Leaping a huge 17 notches to number 16, here's George Harrison, backed by who knows who, and All Those Years Ago.

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105.7 KOKZ, Iowa's Classic Hits. Good afternoon. I'm Dawn Johnson. Thank you so much for taking us with you wherever you go this weekend. Here's Michael Jackson, Human Nature.

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1: The KCRG TV9 First Alert Forecast. Today, see mostly cloudy skies, a slight chance of a shower, a high of 78. Southeast winds at 10 to 20 miles per hour. Slight chance of showers continues into the night, a low of 60. East-southeast winds at 5 to 15 miles per hour. A slight chance of showers early on Monday, followed by partly cloudy skies and a high of 82. I'm TV9 First Alert Storm Team Meteorologist Camille Danka on 105.7 KOKZ, Iowa's Classic Hits.

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Don't you want me, baby? From the Cedar Valley to the corridor. I guess you're just what I need. 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

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We'll kick off another long set with Guns N' Roses. Retro Pop Reunion is coming up later this afternoon. Going to celebrate the end of May and summer fun. 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

0: We've unlocked the vaults, and we're replaying Casey Kasem's American Top 40, the 70s. This week is from May 28, 1977. That's when the Climax Blues Band couldn't get it right. The Marshall Tucker Band heard it in a love song. The Steve Miller Band flew their jet airliner. And Kiss was calling Dr. Love. You'll hear those songs and all the top 40 hits from May 28, 1977, right here on American Top 40, the 70s.
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1057 KOKZ, Iowa's classic hits. Stick around. I got some Bon Jovi, some Los Lobos, some Eagles on the way this hour. Here's Whitesnake. Here I go again on KOKZ.

It's officially spring, when the weather is glorious for like 14 minutes. And it's a disaster again. 105.7 KOKZ, Iowa's classic hits.

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1: 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Today, see mostly cloudy skies, a slight chance of a shower, a high of 78. Southeast winds at 10 to 20 miles per hour. Slight chance of showers continues into tonight, a low of 60. East southeast winds at 5 to 15 miles per hour. A slight chance of showers early on Monday, followed by partly cloudy skies and a high of 82. I'm TV9 First Alert Storm Team Meteorologist Camille Dinka on 105.7 KOKZ, Iowa's Classic Hits.

1057 KOKZ, Iowa's Classic Hits. We will begin celebrating June as Dairy Month tomorrow. I've got details on how you could go sleep with the cows, if you will, coming up with Mike Waters and the Waters Wake Up Call. Details are on the way after Prince's 1999.

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0: 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Another long set, and we'll kick it off with Starship music next. 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
7: Only. Jen, you have to tell me about this cruise, what I need to know, how to act. People don't usually let me out into the wild, but this cruise to Alaska we're going to take, it sounds great.
8: First of all, you need to have fun.
7: That's part of the problem, though, with me.
8: Well, but it's okay. As long as you go and have fun, you don't want to go be crazy pants. There is a jail on the boat.
7: Is there a buffet in the jail?
8: Ooh, I don't know.
7: Well, I know there are bars. Anyway, here's what I know. There will be a big group of Iowans on board, and we want you to be a part of that if you want it.
8: If you need it.
7: We're not going to chain you to us.
8: No. When we get to port, the towns that you can go investigate on your own, we can help you get those excursions if you want to pay to go do something or if you just want to investigate the town.
7: It's one cruise and many adventures.
8: Yes.
7: And talk about an adventure, a cruise to Alaska.
8: Right.
7: So come with us.
8: Yes.
7: Quantum of the Seas.
8: Yes.
7: Royal Caribbean.
8: September 13th through 20th, 2027.
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1: Here's your GTV9 First Alert Forecast. Today, see mostly cloudy skies, a slight chance of a shower, a high of 78. Southeast winds at 10 to 20 miles per hour. Slight chance of showers continues into tonight, a low of 60. East-southeast winds at 5 to 15 miles per hour. A slight chance of showers early on Monday, followed by partly cloudy skies and a high of 82. I'm TV9 First Alert Storm Team Meteorologist Camille Danka on 105.7 KOKZ, Iowa's Classic Hits.

0: 105.7 KOKZ. I was classic hits, the Beatles, some Survivor, Whitney Houston, all on the way next. And, you know, Mr. Waters going to help celebrate June is Dairy Month, but he's also planning to sail away to Alaska coming up next fall, 2027, September 13th through the 20th. And you could join him on the Royal Caribbean Quantum of the Seas, this 7-day Alaskan cruise with 3 stops in Alaska ports with Mike Waters and Jen from Mylex Complete Auto Care. 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
1: Hey, I'm Mike Waters. We are live on the red carpet. Well, actually, it's a grassy green carpet at the New Day Dairy in Clarksville to celebrate the kickoff of Cow Week and National Dairy Month. And

0: Speaking of New Day Dairy, you can get signed up for a weekend stay to sleep with the cows at 1057KOKZ.com. And we'll draw a winner on June 8th. This is all very exciting. I mean, look at all the cow celebrities. Brad Angus Young is here.
1: Hey, Waters.
0: Oh, it's Kareem Abdul-Jabbar.
1: Is it true you double dribble when drinking milk?
0: Uh-huh. Aren't you late for your brisket ball game, Kareem?
1: Oh, dang, I am.
0: Oh, and look who made it, Mudana.
2: Oh, Mike Waters, you always make me feel like a heifer.
0: Oh, really?
2: Moo. Milk for the very first time. Moo.
0: Hey, thanks. 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
1: weather. 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Today, see mostly cloudy skies, a slight chance of a shower, a high of 78. Southeast winds at 10 to 20 miles per hour. Slight chance of showers continues into tonight, a low of 60. East-southeast winds at 5 to 15 miles per hour. A slight chance of showers early on Monday, followed by partly cloudy skies and a high of 82. I'm TV9 First Alert Storm Team Meteorologist Camille Dinka on 105.7 KOKZ, Iowa's Classic Hits.

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13: Hey, it's Mike Waters. Starting on Monday on the Waters Wake-Up Call, Cow Week begins, and I get to be live at New Day Dairy, where I, Mike Waters, Cattle Congress Cow Milking Contest 2022 loser. And just by the way, if you weren't at Cattle Congress that day, you can hear how big my loss was. Thank goodness I'm going to be learning to be a dairy farmer with the help of Farmer Dan. Thank you, Farmer Dan. Boy, does he have his work cut out for him. 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The most sci-fi Cow Week episode ever.
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21: The KCRG TV9 First Alert Forecast. Today, see mostly cloudy skies, a slight chance of a shower, a high of 78. Southeast winds at 10 to 20 miles per hour. Slight chance of showers continues into tonight, a low of 60. East southeast winds at 5 to 15 miles per hour. A slight chance of showers early on Monday, followed by partly cloudy skies and a high of 82. I'm TV9 First Alert Storm Team Meteorologist Camille Dinka. 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
1: 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And on the plane home, you know, I was just kind of still in that headspace.

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1: Are you going to a wedding this summer? 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To keep it on the down low for the media and the hype and everything else, they are calling friends to tell them they are coming to the wedding. Will Tay be wearing white that day?

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1: 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Life goes on.
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8: And I knocked on the booth of the DJ. 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
10: 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What are you doing for the summer?
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Every song we play this weekend on Retro Pop Reunion is from a summer. Was that your summer? Was that your song? Out of Sunglasses at Night, summer of 85 to the summer of 26. Sing Along All Night Long Tour. 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
15: Casey Kasem has unlocked the American Top 40 vaults and is replaying original shows from the 80s. 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
20: The KCRG TV9 First Alert Forecast. A passing shower tonight with a low near 59. Winds are out of the east-southeast at 5 to 15. Tomorrow, a chance for a spotty shower early in the day, then partly cloudy with a high near 82. Winds are out of the east at 5 to 15. Tomorrow night, mostly clear with a low near 55. I'm TV9 First Alert Storm Team meteorologist A.J. Rickman on 105.7 KOKZ, Iowa's Classic Hits.

How's the weekend going? This is Joe Cortez at Retro Pop Reunion. 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And Hollywood is looking at the money that Michael Jackson's biopic, Michael, now has grossed over $700 million worldwide. 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

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But 40% of summer hookups successfully develop into long-term relationships. 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
14: 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Starting on Monday on the Waters Wake Up Call, Cow Week begins, and I get to be live at New Day Dairy, where I, Mike Waters, Cattle Congress Cow Milking Contest 2022 loser. And just by the way, if you weren't at Cattle Congress that day, you can hear how big my loss was. Thank goodness I'm going to be learning to be a dairy farmer with the help of Farmer Dan. Thank you, Farmer Dan. Boy, does he have his work cut out for him. And then later during Cow Week, we'll learn about cows when I, Wanda Wanda, and Ivan go into an old 1950s dairy farm educational film strip. The most sci-fi Cow Week episode ever.
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21: The KCRG TV9 First Alert Forecast. A passing shower tonight with a low near 59. Winds are out of the east-southeast at 5 to 15. Tomorrow, a chance for a spotty shower early in the day, then partly cloudy with a high near 82. Winds are out of the east at 5 to 15. Tomorrow night, mostly clear with a low near 55. I'm TV9 First Alert Storm Team meteorologist A.J. 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

0: Every song is from a summer out of the 80s and 90s on this week's playlist on Retro Pop Reunion. And the stages of Duran Duran. It starts slow.
1: Duran Duran.
0: It then picks up pace.
1: Duran Duran.
0: Sometimes it has a gummy in between.
1: Duran Duran.
0: And the highly caffeinated cold brew latte.

people will tell you they are. And if you take a look at yourself on this week's Retro Pop Reunion, answer the question, are you a generous person? Would you give away your talent for free? In the music business, when you play in a session, you're paid a fee. Sometimes you get royalties on the song for life. The album, Eddie Van Halen played guitar on Michael Jackson's Beat It and didn't receive payment or any royalties in the future. Very simple reason why. He didn't ask.

0: 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Why are we doing this? Because it's actually a bonus. 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

0: Summer Songs Weekend, Summer of 86. Madonna is next on this week's Retro Pop Reunion. To go with a survey, it just came out. It says if you want to avoid arguments on summer long road trips with your significant other,
1: go with the flow, baby.
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13: And I knocked on the booth of the DJ. 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
15: Def Leppard.
14: Let's do it. 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
14: With this song, not anymore.